0: 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Schickt uns eure Camping-Hacks als WhatsApp-Sprachnachricht und seid dabei unter der 0171 31 32 33 3.
1: They say the holy water's watered down, and this town's lost its faith. Our colors will fade eventually, so if our time is running out, day after day, we'll make the mundane a masterpiece. Oh my, my, oh my, my love, I take one look at you, you're taking me out.

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1: Yes, Empress Divine. 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